0: Radio Sydhavsøerne fylder 40 år, og Rensemesteren ønsker stort tillykke, og her er et hit fra 2025.
1: They say the holy water's watered down, and this town's lost its faith. Our colors will fade eventually, so if our time is running out, day after day, we'll make the mundane a masterpiece. Oh my, my, oh my, my love, I take one look at you, you're taking me out.

barnet fylder 40 år. Super Bowling Marie Lyst ønsker stort tillykke, og her er et hit fra 2012. Now and then I think of when we were together. Like when you said you felt so happy.

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1: Fresh? I want a real man. I don't have time for this shit.

0: Radio Sydhavsøerne fylder 40 år, og Rensemesteren ønsker stort tillykke, og her er et hit fra 2025.
1: They say the holy water's watered down, and this town's lost its faith. Our colors will fade eventually, so if our time is running out, day after day, we'll make the mundane a masterpiece. Oh my, my, oh my, my love, I take one look at you, you're taking me.

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1: Du lytter til Radio Sydhavsøerne med opdaterede nyheder døgnet rundt. 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